Hey, it's Elkin's Greatest Hits. Playing more of the hits like you too. Music from the Pointer Sisters. Right now, it's Adam Levine and Maroon 5. 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

0: Pointer Sisters, Slow Hand. 94.7 WELK, Elkins' Greatest Hits. Hey, I mentioned the First Friday event downtown coming up. Well, Miss Melissa is going to be there. She'll have an evening filled with tacos, art, shopping, local specials, and more. Talk about a good time in downtown Elkins, going on from 4 until 9 o'clock. 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Hey, I want to mention this, too. While you're down there browsing, it's Parents Night Out at the Elkins-Randolph County YMCA. So what you can do is drop your kids off there, downtown Elkins at the Y. The kids will enjoy swimming, games, pajamas, okay, snacks, and fun at the Y. And it's open to ages 5 to 10, 5 to 10-year-olds. And advanced registration is required. 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Roger back with more great music. Journey coming up. Got Cutting Crew on the way and some Fleetwood Mac.
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0: Stevie Nicks and the crew. 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I got Dido on the way and music from Michael Jackson and Paul McCartney. 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
2: Here's the Metro News AccuWeather forecast. Tonight, expect a clear sky with a low of 45. Tomorrow will bring us a mix of sun and clouds with a high of 83. Tomorrow night, anticipate a partly cloudy sky with a low of 50. Moving on to Friday, we can expect partly sunny skies with a high of 84. As we head into Saturday, there will be a mix of clouds and sun with a high of 84. For weather anytime, download the AccuWeather app. For Metro News, I'm meteorologist Jason Caterina.
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0: MJ and PM, I guess it is. 94.7 WELK. Elkin's Greatest Hits. Roger hanging in on a Wednesday night, getting you over the hump. Well, I said it before, you're probably over the hump already, unless you've got one of those late shifts like me. I'm in till midnight tonight. We'll see how it goes. So far, so good. Coming up, Sophie B. Hawkins. I've got Chuck Mangione and music from Roxette here on 94.7 WELK. I need a little race.
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Boys heading down to Kokomo, 94.7 WELK. Hey, we are into the 9 o'clock hour. I've got Ace of Base on the way. Music from Steve Winwood coming up. And right now, it's Dan and Shay.

Steve Winwood, The Finer Things. 94.7 WELK. You can enjoy The Finer Things Friday night. It's First Fridays from your downtown merchants. You got to stop by and check some of this stuff out. Lots and lots of businesses all over town. It's going to be like a big party everywhere you go. All aboard plates and platters and Luke Stone Legacy. Now, some of these things I'm going to mispronounce. Tapas, Talavera, and Tannins. 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And Trickett's Hardware has WV Wilderness Apiaries. And enjoy live beekeeping demonstrations. How about that? El Gran Sabor Venezolana will be serving delicious food from their tent. I assume that'll be right there at Trickett's. So there you are. And across the street, Oxley House Cocktail Bar and Restaurant. Pineapple teriyaki pork.

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2: Here's the Metro News AccuWeather forecast. Tonight, expect a clear sky with a low of 45. Tomorrow will bring us a mix of sun and clouds with a high of 83. Tomorrow night, anticipate a partly cloudy sky with a low of 50. Moving on to Friday, we can expect partly sunny skies with a high of 84. As we head into Saturday, there will be a mix of clouds and sun with a high of 84. For weather anytime, download the AccuWeather app. For Metro News, I'm meteorologist Jason Caterina.
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0: Bee Gees, How Deep Is Your Love? 94.7 WELK, Elkins' greatest hits, lining them up and knocking them down on a Wednesday, working our way toward 10 o'clock already. Hey, folks, have you signed up for the Scotty's WELK Birthday Club? 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You only have to do it once. Once you get your birth date in there and your information, then we'll have it. And when your birthday rolls around, we take the birthdays from that week, put them in a hat, and draw out a winner for a $25 gift certificate to Scotty's Restroom. 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And hey, speaking of Scotty's, for the first Friday event coming up Friday night, they're going to have 50% off taco salads at Scotty's.
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Jets, make it real. 94.7 WELK, Elkins' greatest hits. We are diving into the 10 o'clock hour. Got music from Sheryl Crow coming up. All I Want to Do. Simply Red with Holding Back the Years. You have a music deficiency. Well, Jason Mraz has the remedy.

0: Simply Red, holding back the years. 94.7 WELK, Elkin's greatest hits. Roger Taylor cranking them out on a Wednesday night. Hey, don't forget the first Friday event. It's going to be fun. I'm going to get down there and mill around a bit. Melissa will be there for an evening filled with tacos, art, shopping, local specials, and a whole lot more. 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Huh, what a pun. 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
2: Here's the Metro News AccuWeather forecast. Tonight, expect a clear sky with a low of 45. Tomorrow will bring us a mix of sun and clouds with a high of 83. Tomorrow night, anticipate a partly cloudy sky with a low of 50. Moving on to Friday, we can expect partly sunny skies with a high of 84. As we head into Saturday, there will be a mix of clouds and sun with a high of 84. For weather anytime, download the AccuWeather app. For Metro News, I'm meteorologist Jason Caterina.
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1: Olivia Dean, 94.7 WELK, cruising through the 10 o'clock hour. Got Brian McKnight coming up. Music from Tom Jones. Man, I haven't played that in a long, long time. Also, Chris Isaak's Wicked Game is on the way. Hey, check out WVBargains.com. Don't wait too long. You'll say, oh, I missed it. It's only going on through Friday at 5 p.m. Click on the Clarksburg Elkins link when you get there. 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

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Friends, we are into the 11 o'clock hour. I've got NSYNC coming up. Music from Joe Cocker and Jennifer Warrens. Right now, it's Sam Smith with Normani. Dancing with a Stranger on 94.7 WELK.

0: 94.7 WEOK, Joe Cocker, Jennifer Warrens. Roger in on a Wednesday night. I'm trying to get over the hump myself. I know you've already been there. But I'm until the midnight hour. Got a little ways to go yet. Stick around. Some goodies coming up for you. 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

0: Freddie Jackson, You Are My Lady. 94.7 WELK, Elkins Greatest Hits. Winding it down for me on a Wednesday. Got Backstreet Boys after the break. And Rupert Holmes with Escape, the Pina Colada song.
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2: Here's the Metro News AccuWeather forecast. Tonight, expect a clear sky with a low of 45. Tomorrow will bring us a mix of sun and clouds with a high of 83. Tomorrow night, anticipate a partly cloudy sky with a low of 50. Moving on to Friday, we can expect partly sunny skies with a high of 84. As we head into Saturday, there will be a mix of clouds and sun with a high of 84. For weather anytime, download the AccuWeather app. For Metro News, I'm meteorologist Jason Caterina.
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0: Half a brain. Okay, I think I qualify. 94.7 WELK. Folks, it's been fun, but I'm done. I'm gone. I'm history. I'm a ghost. I'm out of here. Got to roll on down the highway. If you're doing the same, be careful out there. Stay safe on the roads. I want you back here tomorrow night. Same bat time, same bat channel.
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0: there, the Bengals and Walk Like an Egyptian. Well, thanks for having us tuned in. And I don't know if you heard this statistic the other day, kind of interesting, but gold has now overtaken U.S. bonds to become the central bank's favorite investment.
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2: Here's the Metro News AccuWeather forecast. Overnight, expect a crystal clear sky with a low of 45. On Thursday, anticipate sunny to partly cloudy conditions with a high of 81. Thursday night will be clear to partly cloudy with a low of 50. Friday will be partly sunny with a high of 84. Saturday will feature times of clouds and sun, also with a high of 84. Sunday will be not as warm but humid with clouds breaking for some sun. Be prepared for a heavy thunderstorm in the afternoon and the high will reach 75. For weather, anytime, download the AccuWeather app. For Metro News, I'm meteorologist Jason Caterina.
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0: 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Patagonia, you're familiar with that brand, right? Well, Patagonia is suing a drag queen for trademark infringement and is demanding that that drag queen stop going by the name Patagonia.
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0: It's Sade and the Sweetest Taboo. All right, well, if you or somebody you know has ever hopped on a Carnival cruise ship, you should be aware Carnival Cruise Line says there has been a hack into their database. Compromising personal information of millions of passengers from around the world.
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0: Jimmy Buffett and Margaritaville. All right, well, I don't know if you heard, but California's primary election was the other day, and among the 60 people running for governor of California, some guy named Cecil Shaw, who apparently legally changed his name to Barack Obama Shaw.
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2: Here's the Metro News AccuWeather forecast. Overnight, expect a crystal clear sky with a low of 45. On Thursday, anticipate sunny to partly cloudy conditions with a high of 81. Thursday night will be clear to partly cloudy with a low of 50. Friday will be partly sunny with a high of 84. Saturday will feature times of clouds and sun, also with a high of 84. Sunday will be not as warm but humid with clouds breaking for some sun. Be prepared for a heavy thunderstorm in the afternoon and the high will reach 75. For weather, anytime, download the AccuWeather app. For Metro News, I'm meteorologist Jason Caterina.
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0: Al Jarreau, and we're in this love together. All right, well, arguably the best women's tennis player of all time is coming on back. Serena Williams going to return to professional tennis after accepting a wild card entry into the Queen's Club doubles draw happening in London next week. It's going to be Serena's first competitive appearance since she appeared in the U.S. Open back in 2022.
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0: is Starship, and nothing's going to stop us now. All right, well, have you heard that Florida has become the first state to sue OpenAI over child safety risks? Yeah, they're saying that the company and CEO Sam Altman released ChatGPT despite knowing that it could harm users.
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2: Here's the Metro News AccuWeather forecast. Overnight, expect a crystal clear sky with a low of 45. On Thursday, anticipate sunny to partly cloudy conditions with a high of 81. Thursday night will be clear to partly cloudy with a low of 50. Friday will be partly sunny with a high of 84. Saturday will feature times of clouds and sun, also with a high of 84. Sunday will be not as warm but humid with clouds breaking for some sun. Be prepared for a heavy thunderstorm in the afternoon and the high will reach 75. For weather, anytime, download the AccuWeather app. For Metro News, I'm meteorologist Jason Caterina.
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0: It's Reminiscing from the Little River Band. Well, thanks for having us on as we head up on the top of the hour. Well, I don't know if you heard about this news, but apparently there's a handful of states that are suing the government after they paid a French company about $1 billion to not build offshore wind farms.
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0: It's Gloria, and words get in the way. All right, well, I don't know if you heard about this. Kind of a smart move at this point for him because he's not nearly what he used to be. In fact, Aaron Rodgers should be doing the same thing. Russell Wilson, 10-time Pro Bowler and Super Bowl champion, apparently giving up being out on the field and will instead kind of go behind the scenes and become a CBS sports analyst.
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0: That's Al Green and Let's Stay Together. All right, well, have you heard about this? The director of the 2008 movie Conspiracy, Adam Marcus, apparently not afraid to speak badly about people who are no longer with us. He apparently worked with Val Kilmer on a movie and called Val, quote, the worst human being I've ever known. And that is really saying something. Ouch.
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2: Here's the Metro News AccuWeather forecast. Overnight, expect a crystal clear sky with a low of 45. On Thursday, anticipate sunny to partly cloudy conditions with a high of 81. Thursday night will be clear to partly cloudy with a low of 50. Friday will be partly sunny with a high of 84. Saturday will feature times of clouds and sun, also with a high of 84. Sunday will be not as warm but humid with clouds breaking for some sun. Be prepared for a heavy thunderstorm in the afternoon and the high will reach 75. For weather, anytime, download the AccuWeather app. For Metro News, I'm meteorologist Jason Caterina.
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0: It's Enya and Orinoco Flow. Heading up on the top of the hour. My name is Scott. Well, I don't know if you heard the news, but Taylor Swift apparently wrote and recorded a song for the new animated flick Toy Story 5. And that song is, I think, due out here on Friday. It's going to be called I Knew It, I Knew You. And it kind of makes you wonder. I mean, everything else Taylor touches goes to gold or platinum, I guess, if you will. So I wonder if this one will too.
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0: notes, and you've lost that loving feeling. All right, well, I don't know if you heard about this sad news, but Rick Adelman, a Basketball Hall of Fame inductee who played for seven NBA seasons before becoming one of the game's all-time winningest coaches over the years, he passed away the other day. Rick was 79.
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2: Here's the Metro News AccuWeather forecast. Overnight, expect a crystal clear sky with a low of 45. On Thursday, anticipate sunny to partly cloudy conditions with a high of 81. Thursday night will be clear to partly cloudy with a low of 50. Friday will be partly sunny with a high of 84. Saturday will feature times of clouds and sun, also with a high of 84. Sunday will be not as warm but humid with clouds breaking for some sun. Be prepared for a heavy thunderstorm in the afternoon and the high will reach 75. For weather, anytime, download the AccuWeather app. For Metro News, I'm meteorologist Jason Caterina.
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0: They're the Backstreet Boys, and Quit Playing Games With My Heart. Heading up on the top of the hour. Thanks for having us tuned in. My name is Scott. Well, I had no idea that the majority of eye color around the whole entire world is brown. Did you know that? Yeah, up to 80% of people around the world have brown eyes. Interesting. Yeah, what color are your eyes? Mine are blue.
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0: It's the theme from Moonlighting from Al Jarreau. All right, well, this certainly isn't good. If you or somebody you know has been on Carnival Cruise Lines over the decades, yeah, the cruise line said they had a hack into their database the other day, compromising personal information of millions of passengers from around planet Earth. Yeah, yikes.
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0: It's the Commodores and Lady You Bring Me Up on 94.7 WELK. Well, 34 different flavors of donuts are waiting for you to throw down today at 224 Davis Avenue. Yeah, that's where you're going to find Bird's House of Donuts, and you'll find the Bird's House of Donuts morning show right here with us. In fact, that'll be back on at the top of the hour until 10 o'clock this morning.
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2: Here's the Metro News AccuWeather forecast. Overnight, expect a crystal clear sky with a low of 45. On Thursday, anticipate sunny to partly cloudy conditions with a high of 81. Thursday night will be clear to partly cloudy with a low of 50. Friday will be partly sunny with a high of 84. Saturday will feature times of clouds and sun, also with a high of 84. Sunday will be not as warm but humid with clouds breaking for some sun. Be prepared for a heavy thunderstorm in the afternoon and the high will reach 75. For weather, anytime, download the AccuWeather app. For Metro News, I'm meteorologist Jason Caterina.
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1: West Virginia Metro News. I'm Chris Lawrence. Two people were taken to the hospital overnight after a Parkersburg fire truck flipped on its way to a call. Dispatchers say the wreck occurred right at 10 o'clock last night as the crews were responding to that call, which turned out to be a report of burned food. The wreck occurred at the intersection of Pike Street and 14th Avenue, an investigation underway. State Board of Education has approved the new rules from the SSAC to repeal the current transfer policy for high school sports. The rule changes were adopted after the legislature acted to roll back changes in recent years that had led to lopsided scores and some student-athletes moving from school to school each year. Under the new policy, which is in effect June 11th, students can transfer during their freshman and sophomore years one time, but any transfer of juniors and seniors would require an SSAC waiver. Google has launched a website aimed at answering any questions people may have about their plans for a data center in the Putnam County community of Buffalo. Putnam County Development Authority Director Morgan Tenney says the information on permit applications is always available through the Freedom of Information Act request, but the company wanted to be open.
2: They're just being as transparent as possible and saying, here's a conceptual plan and what we're looking at. And I've never seen another industry do that, especially ahead of permitting and groundbreaking.
1: You can visit the website. 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
1: 34 West Virginia companies have been recognized for their work to expand into new international markets with their products. The companies received that recognition in the annual Governor's Export Awards ceremony that was held Tuesday. Seven of the businesses were given the award for the first time. Officials say 130 awards featuring 75 countries were handed out, showcasing the global competitiveness of West Virginia products and services. From the Metro News Anchor Desk, I'm Chris Lawrence.
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1: Here's the Metro News AccuWeather forecast. Today will be a mix of sun and clouds with a high of 81 tonight. Expect mainly clear skies with some clouds later on, and a low of 50 tomorrow will bring partly sunny skies with a high of 84. Moving on to Saturday, anticipate a mix of clouds and sunshine with the temperature reaching 84. By Sunday, it will be slightly cooler but still humid with a chance of heavy thunderstorms in the afternoon as clouds break for some sunlight. The high temperature for Sunday will be 75. For weather anytime, download the AccuWeather app. For Metro News, I'm meteorologist Joe Lundberg.
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Elkin's greatest hits. Good morning, good morning. It's Atlantic Star here on the Bird's House of Donuts morning show. John Ellison checking in, and a little bit cool out there again this morning. Looks like 44 across the area. Cold spot this morning is Beverly, and that's 43. The rest of us are 44 and 45 degrees, so not a bad start. 5:54 this morning, the sun rose. First light was about 25 after 5, so getting daylight early, 8:40 to

0: We're back in moments with more of the Bird's House of Donuts morning show. Good Thursday morning.
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0: Elkins' greatest hits, Mr. Michael McDonald. Well, it's Mike and the Mechanics, and All I Need is a Miracle. Classic yacht rock at its best as we work our way through an early Thursday morning. We do hope the day has found you well, and we're here to make it just a little bit better through the awesome power and influence of music. Now, the Great Gas and Grocery Giveaway is coming to a location near you soon, and we've already started this off. 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We give away additional prizes like t-shirts and hats and Bates bucks and gift cards, and we're going to do it again real soon. So yes, all summer long, look for the Great Gas and Grocery Giveaway to come to a location near you. 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So it's news time. Let's see what's happening at the news desk, get you an updated look at your forecast, and we'll get back into it in moments. I got Boys to Men coming up. We got some Bee Gees in the break, and I got that one-gloved wonder, Michael Jackson. That's all next on the Bird's House of Donuts Morning Show.
1: With the Metro News Minute, I'm Chris Lawrence. Two people have been taken to the hospital after a Parkersburg fire truck flipped over on a call overnight. Dispatchers say the wreck happened at 10 o'clock last evening as the crews were responding to a call that turned out to be a report of burned food. It happened at the intersection of Pike Street and 14th Avenue. State Board of Education has approved the new rules from the SSAC that repeal the current transfer policy for high school sports. The rule changes were adopted after the legislature acted to roll back the changes in recent years that led to lopsided scores and student-athletes moving from school to school each sports season. Google has launched a website aimed at answering any questions people have about their plans for a data center in Putnam County. Officials say the information on permit applications was always available through a Freedom of Information Act request. However, the company wanted to be more open and transparent. The website is buffalowvdatacenter.com. With the Metro News Minute, I'm Chris Lawrence.
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3: Here's the Metro News AccuWeather forecast. Today will be a mix of sun and clouds with a high of 81 tonight. Expect mainly clear skies with some clouds later on, and a low of 50 tomorrow will bring partly sunny skies with a high of 84. Moving on to Saturday, anticipate a mix of clouds and sunshine with the temperature reaching 84. By Sunday, it will be slightly cooler but still humid with a chance of heavy thunderstorms in the afternoon as clouds break for some sunlight. The high temperature for Sunday will be 75. For weather anytime, download the AccuWeather app. For Metro News, I'm meteorologist Joe Lundberg.
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0: 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It's rolling toward the top of 7 o'clock. Yeah, we're here on a Thursday morning, June the 4th. It is starting at about 44 degrees across the listening area. News coming up at the top of the hour, followed by your healthy living update, all thanks to the St. George Medical Clinic. And coming up tomorrow, First Friday, going to be kicking off at 4 o'clock in downtown Elkins. Over 28 businesses are going to be attached to this, from what I understand. And you're invited to come out. It's Taco About a Great Night. So we're talking an evening filled with tacos, art, shopping, local specials, and more. So yeah, I think Desire was like, you stroll, sip, stop, and shop. Pretty good banner there. And I hope to be talking to her as well. I know she's busy, but I'm hoping to get her on the air to talk to us. And we're going to be doing the drive at 5 and all that good stuff. Melissa's going to be doing the ride home and all that's going to be on the road tomorrow. So we love being out, set up, doing stuff like this in the local community. That's what a good fellowshipping is all about. So you might stop by, see some folks you haven't seen in a while, enjoy some great specials, and stop by and see the folks at Beander's, Scotty's, Elkins Sewing, and more. It's all happening in downtown Elkins for four First Friday tomorrow. And look for the WVRC media crew. We will be out with bells on. So, all right, got to bounce. We're back with that one-gloved wonder to get us back into it in just moments. Michael Jackson's Man in the Mirror. I got the Beatles coming up, and we'll throw some Pink in there as well as we get ready to wrap up the 6 and head you into the 7 here on this Thursday morning's edition of the Bird's House of Donuts Morning Show. Top of the morning.
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4: West Virginia Metro News, I'm Chris Lawrence. A court filing claims the value of the Greenbrier Resort has been significantly diminished in recent years from a lack of care. Those are claims from the company with ties to Omni Hotels and Resorts that now holds the debt on the historic West Virginia location.
5: The hotel chain affiliate suing Senator Jim Justice and his Family Business Network claims the Greenbrier's financial performance and market share have significantly declined over the past couple of years, resulting in a lower overall value of the property. White Sulphur Springs Holdings, which is an affiliate of Omni Hotels, also claims the current owners of the Greenbrier are diverting resort revenue to unrelated businesses. And experts for the holding company say debt for the Justice family businesses has mounted to such a degree paying off loans on the Greenbrier would be deeply in doubt.
4: That is Brad McElhaney, who writes more at WVMetroNews.com. The man charged in the disappearance of a Wood County woman will soon return to West Virginia to face those charges. 58-year-old Preston Pierce waived his extradition during a hearing May 28th in Asheville, North Carolina. He was arrested there by U.S. Marshals May 15th and charged with first-degree murder, kidnapping, and concealment of a dead body tied to the 2022 disappearance of Gretchen Fleming. Huntington police hope the public can help locate two men sought for questioning in a recent homicide. Police are looking for 29-year-old Alan Mitchell of Michigan and 44-year-old Eugene Smith of New York for questioning in the May 24th murder. 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
6: Come on, Liam, let's go. Get open. Come on, go for it. Wake up. Wake up, Liam. Oh, come on, use your head. I don't want it. Dominate!
7: There he goes again. 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
0: That's what we all want.
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6: Here's the Metro News AccuWeather forecast. Today will be a mix of sun and clouds with a high of 81 tonight. Expect mainly clear skies with some clouds later on, and a low of 50 tomorrow will bring partly sunny skies with a high of 84. Moving on to Saturday, anticipate a mix of clouds and sunshine with the temperature reaching 84. By Sunday, it will be slightly cooler but still humid with a chance of heavy thunderstorms in the afternoon as clouds break for some sunlight. The high temperature for Sunday will be 75. For weather anytime, download the AccuWeather app. For Metro News, I'm meteorologist Joe Lundberg.
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Elkin's greatest hits get you where you need to be on a Thursday. It is the Bird's House of Donuts morning show. I invite you to stop by and see our friends down at 224 Davis Avenue. Say good morning and browse the deliciousness. 34 flavors of freshly fried up donuts. Not only that, we've got breakfast sandwiches, items for lunch, and much more. That's Bird's House of Donuts hooking us up. Someday.

0: 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It's Dan Hill and Vonda Shepherd for you on a Thursday. No matter if it's a work day, school day, or just another old normal day, you got to wrap the sweet essence of music around what you're doing and know that we got the soundtrack to your days and nights all hooked up. 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We're about 15 minutes away from news. I want to invite you to stop by and see our friends down at Bird's, 224 Davis Avenue. Browse the deliciousness and say good morning, and check it all out, man. We've got 34 flavors of donuts. We've got breakfast sandwiches, items for lunch, award-winning pepperoni rolls. It's all happening right now. And give them a like and follow on Facebook as well. Some of the best chili east of the Mississippi, simmered for hours in a cast iron skillet. The Big Dog, the Little Dog Meal, and much more. It's all happening. 224 Davis Avenue, open Monday through Friday 6 to 5 and Saturday 7 to 3. Be sure and give them a like and follow on Facebook, and we'll get back into it in just moments. We're going to be talking about the great gas and grocery giveaway coming to a location near you soon. We've got First Fridays kicking off tomorrow at 4 o'clock, and the WVRC media crew will be out and about, so we'll be talking about that. 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

Elkin's greatest hits, an artist by the name of Elton John. That's Rocket Man. As we roll through the 7 o'clock hour, about halfway through here on this Thursday morning start, and just a little bit cool out there this morning. Had about 43. I think Beverly was checking in at the cool spot this morning, so 44 and 45 across most of the elevations here in the listening area. And once again, we do hope your morning start has been great, and in some way, we hope we've made it just a little bit better with some of the music and talking about the donuts and all the stuff that you can get out there and be a part of. So the state's largest online auction is in full effect. That is through tomorrow. And you can check that out at WVBargains.com. Click on the Clarksburg Elkins link and place your bid on items for local businesses. So that's happening through tomorrow at WVBargains.com. And the great gas and grocery giveaway, be on the lookout, coming to a location near you all summer long. We're going to be broadcasting live from local businesses, giving folks a chance to win 100 in gas, 100 in groceries. We've got Treasure on the Mountain tickets. We've got Bates Bucks. We've got t-shirts and gift certificates. And yeah, man, and if you'd like to be a part of this, we're going to let you know. But you got to be on the lookout, too. So if you see the tent and the vehicle and all that stuff and a bunch of traffic and a wind tent, you know that's happening. So, and we will be talking about it days in advance before we're out next. So I do know that we're going to be out on July 4th weekend with our friends at Naylor's. And always a pleasure to celebrate with our friends at Naylor's. And that's where we started the Great Gas and Grocery Giveaway off. At they give us a steel weed eater to give away. And we made a happy winner there. And we can't wait to do it again. So be on the lookout for the Great Gas and Grocery Giveaway coming.

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1: With a Metro News Minute, I'm Chris Lawrence. A court filing claims the value of the Greenbrier Resort has been significantly diminished in recent years.
2: The hotel chain affiliate suing Senator Jim Justice and his Family Business Network claims the Greenbrier's financial performance and market share have significantly declined over the past couple of years, resulting in a lower overall value of the property. White Sulphur Springs Holdings, which is an affiliate of Omni Hotels, also claims the current owners of the Greenbrier are diverting resort revenue to unrelated businesses. And experts for the holding company say debt for the Justice family businesses has mounted to such a degree paying off loans on the Greenbrier would be deeply in doubt.
1: Brad McElhaney, who writes more today at WVMetroNews.com. The man charged in the disappearance of a Wood County woman will soon return to West Virginia to face the charges. 58-year-old Preston Pierce waived extradition during a hearing May 28th in Asheville, North Carolina. With a Metro News Minute, I'm Chris
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3: Here's the Metro News AccuWeather forecast. Today will be a mix of sun and clouds with a high of 81 tonight. Expect mainly clear skies with some clouds later on, and a low of 50 tomorrow will bring partly sunny skies with a high of 84. Moving on to Saturday, anticipate a mix of clouds and sunshine with the temperature reaching 84. By Sunday, it will be slightly cooler but still humid with a chance of heavy thunderstorms in the afternoon as clouds break for some sunlight. The high temperature for Sunday will be 75. For weather anytime, download the AccuWeather app. For Metro News, I'm meteorologist Joe Lundberg.
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0: Lincoln's greatest hits, Mr. Paul Davis, as we head towards the weekend. Just a reminder, Saturday morning, Sonny Hollywood Chase kicking things off there about 6 a.m. with his insane cast of characters. I guarantee you, they'll get you a belly laugh somewhere along the morning. Casey Kasem in at 8 o'clock with American Top 40, the 70s. And then at 4 in the afternoon, we've got Live in Concert. It's 70s classic rock and roll, wall to wall, all Saturday long. And then Sunday, we kind of focus on the 80s, starting at 6 a.m. It's Casey Kasem, American Top 40 of the 80s. We've got Nina Blackwood checking in at 10, and then MG Kelly to wrap it up from 8 to midnight Sunday night. So, yeah, we've got you all hooked up all weekend long, 24-7 at 947WELK.com and worldwide at 947WELK.com. Coming up at the top of the hour, we'll take another look at news, and right after the break, we'll get back into it. I see Celine Dion coming up. I've got some Paul Young, and we'll take you to the limit with some Eagles as we get ready to wrap up the 7 and head you into the 8 here on the Bird's House of Donuts morning show.
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1: West Virginia Metro News. I'm Chris Lawrence. A sexual assault case against a former youth pastor has been continued.
2: A former clergy member accused of more than 100 sexual abuse crimes against young girls in the northern part of the state could go on trial in Lewis County this fall. John Radcliffe is accused of assaulting the young girls from 1987 through 2003 while working as a youth pastor. A pre-trial hearing is set for Radcliffe on October 2nd, and the trial could begin October 20th. His ex-wife, Kathy, has been charged as being an accessory after the fact. She also has a pre-trial hearing set for October 2nd in Lewis County. I'm Mike Nolting for WVMetroNews.com.
1: First public hearing regarding the Marl Transmission Line project is tonight on the campus of Potomac State College in Kaiser. Tony Campbell leads the opposition group to the project called Wadi and refutes the company's claim that this would make the state's power grid more reliable.
3: Our grid is a distribution grid. We get our electricity through either, you know, First Energy or AEP. Those are who our public utility providers are in the state of West Virginia. This transmission line does not connect to our distribution line at all, zero, nada.
1: The hearing will be run by the PSC. However, representatives of Next Era Energy, developers of the line, will also be on hand. You're listening to Metro News, the voice of West Virginia.
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1: Google has launched a new website aiming to address concerns and questions about their proposed data center for Putnam County. The website was officially launched Wednesday, and the data center plans were announced.

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2: Here's the Metro News AccuWeather forecast. Today will be a mix of sun and clouds with a high of 81 tonight. Expect mainly clear skies with some clouds later on, and a low of 50 tomorrow will bring partly sunny skies with a high of 84. Moving on to Saturday, anticipate a mix of clouds and sunshine with the temperature reaching 84. By Sunday, it will be slightly cooler but still humid with a chance of heavy thunderstorms in the afternoon as clouds break for some sunlight. The high temperature for Sunday will be 75. For weather anytime, download the AccuWeather app. For Metro News, I'm meteorologist Joe Lundberg.
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It's Steve Perry as we step you into the 8 o'clock hour here on the Bird's House of Donuts morning show. John Ellison here, beyond blessed to be your humble host and play all your favorites. And right now it's the Plain Way Tees singing about the rhythm of love.

0: at Chicago. When a chilly start to our Thursday, man, 43 was the cold spot this morning. Checking in from our friends out of Beverly, most areas 44, 45 degrees, and even the taller elevation. So looks like we're on the eve of a beautiful weekend. I know that we got the soundtrack to what you're doing covered. No matter what, we're there. 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And that's right here on the big dial at 94.7, worldwide at 947WELK.com. 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We got news coming up inside of about 15 minutes. Nina Blackwood coming up at 9 o'clock with that Absolutely 80 Spotlight, and the Bird's House of Donuts morning show rolls on next with music from Lionel Richie and some Jack Wagner.
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Mr. Jack Wagner. And All I Need, 94.7 FM, top of the morning. And yes, so glad to be hanging out with you here on the Bird's House of Donuts morning show. 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Not only that, breakfast sandwiches, items for lunch, award-winning pepperoni rolls, and much more. That's all happening at 224 Davis Avenue in beautiful downtown Elkins. All right, we got our first Friday coming up tomorrow, and WVRC Media is going to be out. Melissa and I is going to be broadcasting live from downtown Elkins. Over 28 businesses involved with this wonderful event, and you know, we're all

0: special things going on. 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It's news time, and we'll follow that up with more great music just in moments. Billy Joe, Peaches and Herb, and some Toto. That's all next on the Bird's House of Donuts Morning Show.
1: With the Metro News Minute, I'm Chris Lawrence. The first public hearing regarding the new Marl Transmission Line project will be tonight on the campus of Potomac State College in Kaiser. Tony Campbell leads the opposition group to the project called WATI and refutes the company's claim this will make the state's power grid more reliable.
2: Our grid is a distribution grid. We get our electricity through either, you know, First Energy or AEP. Those are who our public utility providers are in the state of West Virginia. This transmission line does not connect to our distribution line at all, zero, nada.
1: Representatives for NextEra Energy, developers of the line, will be on hand for the meeting tonight that will be run by the PSC. Google has launched a new website aiming to address concerns and questions people have raised about their proposed data center in Putnam County. It was officially launched Wednesday. 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With a Metro News Minute, I'm Chris Lawrence.
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7: Here's the Metro News AccuWeather forecast. Today will be a mix of sun and clouds with a high of 81 tonight. Expect mainly clear skies with some clouds later on, and a low of 50 tomorrow will bring partly sunny skies with a high of 84. Moving on to Saturday, anticipate a mix of clouds and sunshine with the temperature reaching 84. By Sunday, it will be slightly cooler but still humid with a chance of heavy thunderstorms in the afternoon as clouds break for some sunlight. The high temperature for Sunday will be 75. For weather anytime, download the AccuWeather app. For Metro News, I'm meteorologist Joe Lundberg.
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0: 94.7, it's reunited here on a Thursday morning, and the review is in. Now, I asked a couple of weeks ago if it was Peaches and Herb or Peaches and Herb, and obviously it's the latter, Peaches and Herb. The review is in. No matter what Google or AI says, you guys, the listeners, are always right. So there you go. Hey, the Great Gas and Grocery Giveaway coming to a location near you now all summer long. We're going to be out and about, and you can see us broadcasting live, and we want to invite you to come out and be a part of the Great Gas and Grocery Giveaway. 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We've got Treasure on the Mountain tickets. We've got also listeners can win additional prizes like Bates Bucks and T-shirts and gift cards and hats and T-shirts and all that good stuff. 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Now, it all started with Naylor's Ace Hardware on Memorial Day weekend for the unofficial start of summer, and we give away a steel weed eater trimmer, gas-powered, valued at $259, and we made a very 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
3: Mark Strickson sent us an email and he writes, "Dear Nina, whatever happened to Deborah Winger? She disappeared." Well, yeah, Mark, she kind of did. She started out in the 70s as Drusilla the Wonder Girl on the Wonder Woman TV series. Then after doing some time in lovely classic films like Thank God It's Friday, she scored 3 blockbusters and a couple of Oscar nominations for Terms of Endearment, Urban Cowboy, and An Officer and a Gentleman. In 96, she married actor Arliss Howard, and except for the odd TV role now and then, has basically retired from the biz. From one of her films, An Officer and a Gentleman, here's Joe Cocker and Jennifer Warnes, Up Where We Belong, on today's Absolutely 80 Spotlight.

it's true, I keep it alive. Is long.

I've had the time of my life, my goodness, making those memories, no doubt, and wrapping the sweet essence of music around what we do. It doesn't get any better. That's Bill Medley and Jennifer Warnes as we step you off into the 9 o'clock hour. And right now, it's Santana featuring Michelle Branch and The Game of Love. So many songs wrapped around the sweet essence of love. Love, the platform of heaven manifested on earth. What a mind's eye view. Good Thursday morning. Thanks for joining us.

0: Kim Carnes here on the Bird's House of Donuts morning show. You know, I always thought that Kim and Rod Stewart would sound really, really good together. I mean, you know, to me, their voices are kind of similar, and I always thought they'd make beautiful harmony, but I did get to see them perform live, and it wasn't what I thought. They sang more in unison than they did harmony, so not that I was disappointed. It just wasn't what I expected. Does that make sense? All right. Not trying to be a blue hair or a Karen or a negative Nelly. And no offense to Karens, you guys just got stuck with a bad rap. It's kind of a catch-22. So anyway, top of the morning. Hey, first Fridays are coming up tomorrow. And we're going to be out and about. Myself and Melissa are going to be set up downtown. Over 28 different establishments are going to be involved here. And it's Taco About a Great Night in downtown Elkins. Man, we are blessed to call this community our home and to be able to do something like this. And we're going to get together and broadcast live, make sure folks know what's happening. The event runs from 4 until 9 o'clock, and you're invited to come out and stop by Beander's and Scotty's and Elkins Sewing Center and all the places that are doing this. So, of course, you can stroll, shop, stop, and sip and have all the good fun that you want, man. And we're going to have the karaoke guy there. So we hope to see your smiling face out and about tomorrow for First Friday in downtown Elkins. All right, guys, we're back in moments. Hey, we've got news and sports up at 10 o'clock. Dave and TJ in with Metro News Talk Line. I'm back at 12 at the lunch hour. Melissa's got y'all hooked up all afternoon with the At Work Network. Out the door at 5 on the ride. And 606 sports fans near and far, CityNet statewide. 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Roger Taylor, and we're blessed to have him. And it's all right here on 94.7 FM WELK.
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0: The Bee Gees on a classic yacht rock Thursday morning, top of the morning, June the 4th. 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Be sure and check it out. So we're in the last little bit of the Bird's House of Donuts morning show. Just a reminder to one and all that we're right here each and every morning cranking out all your favorites, getting you where you need to be, and painting the mind's eye view of those delicious donuts that Thomas and the crew fry up fresh each and every morning just for you. Not only that, we've got breakfast sandwiches. Man, you can doctor them up any way you like them. We've got items for lunch. We've got award-winning pepperoni rolls and some of the best hot coffee east of the Mississippi. All happening right now, 224 Davis Avenue in beautiful historic downtown Elkins. And be sure and check them out on Facebook at Bird's House of Donuts. 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
4: Here's the Metro News AccuWeather forecast. Today will be a mix of sun and clouds with a high of 81 tonight. Expect mainly clear skies with some clouds later on, and a low of 50 tomorrow will bring partly sunny skies with a high of 84. Moving on to Saturday, anticipate a mix of clouds and sunshine with the temperature reaching 84. By Sunday, it will be slightly cooler but still humid with a chance of heavy thunderstorms in the afternoon as clouds break for some sunlight. The high temperature for Sunday will be 75. For weather anytime, download the AccuWeather app. For Metro News, I'm meteorologist Joe Lundberg.
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0: beyond blessed to be your humble host each and every morning. Thank you for the extreme privilege, one that I don't take lightly, one that I sometimes can't believe I get to do. And that's all because of you and your guys' tremendous support in what we do. So thank you. Hey, tomorrow's another chance for you to come out and support local radio, support your community, shop local, and be a part of something that is incredible that we can do here in this community. And that's our first Friday. Now, tomorrow, over 28 different businesses are involved. They're going to be staying open late with activities and things to do. And the theme is Taco About a Great Night. And we invite you to be a part of this. The karaoke guy's going to be there. And you can stop by and see our friends at Beender's, Scotty's, Elk and Sewing Center, just to name a few. And be sure and stop by Beender's Facebook page and check it out. There's more detail there about some of the specials and some of the margaritas and some of the enjoyment that you can be a part of. That's all happening tomorrow, downtown Elkins, 4 to 9 o'clock. It's our first Fridays, and WVRC Media will be broadcasting live throughout the event. So you guys have a super fantastic Thursday morning. We've got news and sports coming up at the top of the hour. We'll join Dave and TJ with Talk Line. I'll catch you back at noon with the lunch hour, and we'll do it all again tomorrow morning, Lord willing. Until then, have a super great day. God bless, stay safe, and whatever you do, love somebody.
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1: West Virginia Metro News. I'm Chris Lawrence. Google has launched a platform in connection with a proposed data center in Putnam County.
2: Residents in Buffalo now have the opportunity to learn more information about the proposed Google data center coming to the area after Google launched their website that answers questions and concerns the community have about them. Putnam County Development Authority Executive Director Morgan Tinney said the website features answers to what a data center is, discusses job and workforce development, and addresses other issues and concerns. Tinney says Google really listened to the authority about what they've heard from residents.
3: They've actually asked for input that we've heard and seen. They've been listening to meetings and hearing what is the concern here.
2: It was announced in March that Google acquired 1,700 acres of land on both sides of Route 62 in Buffalo. The website can be found at buffalowvdatacenter.com. I'm Morgan Pemberton, WVMetroNews.com.
1: County school system under state control, making positive strides forward. Tyler County Superintendent Shane Hiley says the district improved its communication this year with the state board and says Tyler County schools have worked to become more involved with the community.
4: We understand that trust is built through openness and visibility. This is why Tyler County Schools has increased its use of social media to keep our communities informed and engaged.
1: And Tyler County Schools were placed under control of the Board of Education in May of 2025. Hiley, one of three superintendents who addressed the board on Wednesday. 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
1: A Wheeling man will spend 15 months in federal prison for the sale of fentanyl. U.S. Attorney Matt Harvey says 33-year-old Matthew Clement was sentenced Wednesday for possession with intent to distribute fentanyl. Harvey says Clement was part of a drug trafficking operation.

0: The span from West Virginia's northern panhandle all the way to Las Vegas. Clement, one of 13 individuals involved in the trafficking operation. Nine of those defendants have now been convicted already, and two of them been sent to prison. From the Metro News Anchor Desk, I'm Chris Long.
1: Metro News Sports. Good morning. I'm Daniel Woods. The West Virginia State High School Softball Championships are into their final day in Class Quad A and Class AAA. We're down to three teams in each classification in Class Quad A. University takes on George Washington. The winner advances to play Morgantown for the state title. In Class AAA, Herbert Hoover faces top seed John Marshall. Winfield is already into the championship round, awaiting the winner of that game. You can find out all the information you need at WVMetroNews.com with live play-by-play coverage, recaps, highlights, and more throughout the tournament. The West Virginia baseball team is getting ready for the NCAA Super Regional this weekend in Morgantown against Cal Poly. WVU would likely not be in that position without the performance of Dawson Montessa. He led the Mountaineers to a win on the mound against Wake Forest in an elimination game on Sunday, then returned on Monday to throw two-thirds of an inning and get WVU out of a jam against Kentucky, a game the Mountaineers eventually went on to win. He says he stepped up and did what needed to be done.
2: I came here to have the ball in the biggest moment of the season and always want to deliver. And it's cool because out of high school, I never thought I'd be pitching against an ACC school or even playing for a Big 12 school. So it was a pretty cool moment for me. I didn't really try to think of it as too big of a game, you know, because every game's the same. I try to just execute one pitch at a time, and it pretty much worked out for me.
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1: Former Mountaineer star Deuce McBride and the New York Knicks are out to a 1-0 series lead in the NBA Finals, beating the San Antonio Spurs 105-95. McBride played 19 minutes off the bench for New York as Jalen Brunson led the way to a victory. He scored 30 points, supported by 18 from Karl Anthony Towns and 17 from OG Anunoby. Game 2 of the series comes up Saturday night. 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
3: 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That's the text line. That's the phone number. Texter says,

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8: Let's check in at Little Creek Park High School Softball State Tournament, where champions will be crowned today in Class AAA and Class 4A. He's the fourth hardest working man in sports media. Daniel Woods joins us. Daniel, got elimination games to start the day.
10: That's right, we do. Class Quad A, Class AAA going on simultaneously. We've got the possibility for some pretty significant rivalries to be played for championships today, but there's a couple of highly rated teams that would like to have something to say about that. Both of these games are already underway. For Quad A, you've got Morgantown and George Washington playing right now, or rather, University and George Washington playing for the right to face Morgantown for the championship. This was a game yesterday between these two that was a 1-0 George Washington win. University has taken a 1-0 lead as we're sitting in the top of the second. Maddie Campbell got on for University, came around and scored on a bases-loaded walk. On the other side, we've got Herbert Hoover and John Marshall. They're playing in this last elimination game for the right to play Winfield for the state championship. John Marshall's the number one seed. Herbert Hoover's number three. Winfield's number two. So the top three seeds all still alive in Class AAA. And like I said, you've got a chance for some rivalries to be put together here for the championships with Morgantown and University, as well as Herbert Hoover and Winfield. But George Washington, John Marshall, two very talented teams that have earned the right to be here, and they'd like to have something to say about it.
11: Help me understand, if Morgantown and Winfield win today, it's theirs, correct?
10: That is correct. So we will have champions by the end of the day today. What we're looking at is a maximum of three games in each classification. It's double elimination. You got to be beaten twice to be knocked out of the tournament. Morgantown and Winfield are both 3-0. The teams they will be playing, regardless of who wins these first games here today, will have one loss. So say, for example, University, if this lead holds, they advance and play Morgantown. If Morgantown wins the second game of the day, they're the state champions. If University wins the second game of the day, they will play again, and it's winner take all for the championship. So it's an advantageous spot for the teams that are undefeated at this point with Morgantown and Winfield.

0: field, because they only have to win once today to win a state championship. You factor in these elimination games, and the teams that are on the field right now, in theory, would have to win three games to win a state championship.
1: Daniel, that's called the catbird seat for Morgantown and Winfield there.
0: You're certainly right. And the way that we have got these 18 double elimination tournaments set up, it is advantageous to win games, and you are rewarded for winning games. That's the reason they set up the bracket the way that they did. But it's also set up in a way that you can pull off anything.
1: That's some John Gruden, Trent Dilfer type analysis right there, Daniel. It's advantageous to win games. You can't win when you lose games, right?
0: Yeah, and there's been standout pitching in the tournament, so I will add to the point. You can't win without scoring, and we have had some tremendous pitching in this tournament. Maddie Campbell's in the circle right now for University, and she is not allowed to run in this tournament, to the point of Morgantown being in your catbird seat. Maddie Wiseman for the Mohegans has started all three of their games. She is not allowed to run. She's thrown 21 scoreless innings.
1: This is why he's the fourth hardest working man in sports media, Daniel Woods. Daniel, appreciate the update. We'll see you this weekend, buddy.
0: See you this weekend. I'm just trying to move up to third.
1: Back to wrap up the hour after this.
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0: Very quick update. Mike Nolting on the scene of an incident in Saberton and Morgantown where police are on scene. One person involved. There is no threat. Let me emphasize, no threat to the public. But Mike Nolting is working to confirm the details of that incident near the CVS in Saberton. Hope to get an update with him in the second hour. Let me tell you, jackpots are growing in West Virginia. Jackpots are on the rise every week. 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The Powerball jackpot is $212 million. Mega Millions jackpot is $368 million. So go ahead, play today. All right, we're going to take a break. TJ and I are going to discuss our campaign strategy for candidates in the general election, and we'll be right back after this. This is Talk Line on Metro News, the voice of West Virginia.
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3: West Virginia Metro News, I'm Chris Lawrence. Court filings by White Sulphur Springs Holdings claim that the Greenbrier Resort under present management is rapidly losing value. Brad McElhaney explains the company is worried because they hold the debt on the hotel and listed three key areas of concern.
4: White Sulphur Springs Holdings made the financial claims last week in a 285-page court filing with its own financial experts drawing these conclusions. First, that the current value of the Greenbrier Resort is roughly $360 million, not the justice assessment of $597 million, representing a significant loss of overall value. Second, that a number of risk factors indicate that the current owners cannot meet their obligations to their creditors or properly maintain the Greenbrier Resort. And that nearly all operating cash flow has been diverted to related parties, not the Greenbrier itself.
3: Read more at WVMetroNews.com. A man wanted in Wood County on murder and kidnapping charges will soon be back there to face those charges. 58-year-old Preston Pierce last week waived his extradition rights in an Asheville, North Carolina courtroom. That's where U.S. Marshals arrested him on charges of kidnapping, murdering, and hiding the body of Gretchen Fleming. Authorities say he'll be returned to Parkersburg soon to face those charges. 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
3: Law enforcement in Berkeley County has busted 24 stores in the county for the illegal distribution of controlled substances to minors. 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The teams were able to purchase 14 hemp products and 17 so-called hot products tested over the legal limit by the Alcohol Beverage Control Administration. That investigation is ongoing. From the Metro News Anchor Desk, I'm Chris Lawrence.
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6: 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The text line is 304-TALK-304. Coming up, bottom of the hour, we'll be joined by State Auditor Mark Hunt. Mike Nolte is also going to check in with us about 15 minutes from now. We're going to get an update on an incident in Saberton in Morgantown this morning. Deputies and Morgantown police were on scene this morning. The investigation is active and ongoing. There is no threat to the public at this time. There is no ongoing threat to the public at this time because of the incident there at CVS. But we are going to get an update from Mike, who is on scene about 15 minutes from now. TJ Meadows down in the Charleston Bureau this morning. You got your campaign strategies all done, ready to go?
7: I don't know what to say. Yeah, you know, the funny thing is, I'm kind of like Helton's Simon Cowell, if you think about it. He loves to come at me, but deep down, he really loves me, and he knows I'm right.
6: It's a weird relationship, you two guys. You know,
7: I guess.
6: We'll get to Hoppy in just a second. I was one breath away from telling Brian I agreed with him that, yes, you can walk and chew gum at the same time. You can do business. You can do social issues. Yes, you need to all come together and start pushing in the same direction, or the party's going to be weakened, and you're going to open the door for Democratic gains in the November general election. And just as I was drawing the breath, TJ, that's where it went sideways and went down a toe. He started in the ballpark of, yeah, you can walk and chew gum at the same time. And then it went in a weird left, right, left turn there, whatever you want to say, the rest of the way.
7: Look, I'm a big boy. I can handle it. We move on.
6: Well, look, here's the problem, TJ. And not you. You're not the problem. You're fine. Here's the problem. If you are out, and I'm going to say this again, you've said it, I've said it, if you are out insisting on big

0: Life Elevated.
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6: You're listening to Talkline on 94.7 WELK, Elkins. Let's go to Mike Noltzing. He's in the WAJR newsroom. There was a heavy police presence near the CVS in Saberton in Morgantown this morning. Mike was on scene. Mike, good morning. What can you tell us?
7: Good morning, Dave. What we have here is a developing situation, but what we know at this hour is that at 9:25 this morning, deputies with the Mon County Sheriff's Department responded to the CVS in Saberton on Earl Core Road on a person in the area with an active warrant. Now, while deputies were attempting to identify that suspect, shots were fired. Then at 9:28, just 3 minutes later, deputies confirmed that there was no active threat to the community and a firearm had been secured. That is what we know at this hour. Up at the scene, there's at least 8 to 10 cruisers up there. They have the investigative tent set up over the vehicle where the shooting occurred, and it looks like they'll be there for quite some time.
6: Mike, is there any search for a suspect?
7: There is not. I believe that the suspect and the incident all contained within that parking lot. It is completely cordoned off, and the sheriff is telling us at this hour there is no threat to the public.
8: I would imagine, I don't want you to speculate, but I would imagine this report of a person with a warrant in the area came from someone in the public. It wasn't an active duty officer out trying to serve a warrant. Do I interpret that correctly?
7: I would think that you're correct about that, yes.
6: Any traffic restrictions? That is a bottleneck area through Saberton. There any traffic restrictions because of the investigation?
7: You know, there are no traffic restrictions at this hour. The only restrictions are in the CVS parking lot. I don't know if this matters or not, but I would like to just call into the fact here, the location of the rail trail in relation to where this incident happened. The rail trail is probably about a football field away.
6: Mike Noltzing, WAJR News in Morgantown. Mike, we appreciate the update. Let us know if there are any developments throughout the day, okay?
7: Take care, guys.
6: Thank you very much. Mike Noltzing on scene there in Morgantown. Again, one person involved, no threat to the public, no suspects are being sought at this time. 304-TALK, 304, the text line, 800-765-8255. Let's get a couple of texts in here. Texter says, we are promised by host, guest, callers, and texters that the president would have abolished all elections by now. What gives with that? That was random, given everything we've talked about this morning. 304-TALK, 304. Dave and TJ, there are moderate Democrats. That guy must not have many friends. My wife says we are all pro-life. We all want babies to be born, but women and doctors need to be able to provide care. Unintended consequences may have resulted. Choice as illegal, but scared these young girls and chased away the baby doctors, thus the extreme plummeting birth rate, says the texter.

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0: despair. Wow, says the texter. Senator Helton, unreal. Please keep your commentary just as it is. You call it like it is, says the texter. I did have an idea during the couple of breaks ago, TJ.
1: Sir?
0: In lieu of, you know, the cage at the White House being available, mm-hmm. Remember MTV's Celebrity Deathmatch?
1: Claymation?
0: Just saying, TJ. AI's doing amazing things. This is Talk Lionel Metro News, the voice of West Virginia.
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4: And let's do just that. Welcome into the 12 o'clock hour. Time for the Duke's Steakhouse Lunch Hour. 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

0: Elkins' greatest hits, 94.7 FM, and you can hurry love. It is the Duke Steakhouse Lunch Hour. John Ellison checking in. It's that time of the day that we do just that. We get in here and talk about steaks cooked to perfection and let you know Duke Steakhouse has got it down to a science. Since 1946, never frozen, only the very best. 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

0: Pelican's greatest hits. That's Heat Wave, always and forever, as we work our way through the 12 o'clock hour. Good Thursday afternoon, June the 4th it is, and Duke Steakhouse open Tuesday through Saturday. 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On Wednesday, we double down. It's lunch and dinner. Duke Steakhouse opens at 11 o'clock on Wednesday. They're open through 8 o'clock Wednesday night, and yes, it's lunch and dinner with our friends at Duke's on Wednesday. Thursday, today, it's 4 until 8, and steak is on the menu. And Friday and Saturday, it's 4 until 9. Closed Sunday and Monday. Duke Steakhouse, established in 1946 by Jeannie and Freeman McDaniels. They named it after their son, Duke. It's at its sixth location at 1777 Harrison Avenue. D.K. Golden is the third owner. 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
5: Here's the Metro News AccuWeather forecast. Today will be a mix of sun and clouds with a high of 81 tonight. Expect mainly clear skies with some clouds later on, and a low of 50 tomorrow will bring partly sunny skies with a high of 84. Moving on to Saturday, anticipate a mix of clouds and sunshine with the temperature reaching 84. By Sunday, it will be slightly cooler but still humid with a chance of heavy thunderstorms in the afternoon as clouds break for some sunlight. The high temperature for Sunday will be 75. For weather anytime, download the AccuWeather app. For Metro News, I'm meteorologist Joe Lundberg.
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Blondie, and the tide is high. 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

right, wrapping it up with some Beatles here on the Duke Steakhouse Lunch Hour. Johnny waving a hand one more time. We'll do it all again tomorrow, 12 to 1 o'clock. DK and the gang are in this afternoon at 4 p.m., and I invite you to bring your appetite and let Duke Steakhouse take care of all your dining needs. Since 1946, Duke Steakhouse, that's where steak is king, and you are treated royally.

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94.7 WEL, Kalkin's greatest hits. Good afternoon. Welcome to the At Work Network. Melissa hanging out. Hope you're having a great day today. It's Thursday. The weather is beautiful outside. I am digging this weather. Absolutely. 100%. 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

Elkins Greatest Hits, 94.7 WELK. Studies have found that hearing bird songs can actually improve people's moods and sense of well-being, even if it's just for a short time. And that actually reminds me of something that I heard. It was about 10 years ago, before my radio days. I woke up one morning at like 5 or 6, which is very unusual for me. But my window was open. There was this tree outside my window, and I could hear some birds tweeting as they do in the mornings. And it just, I don't know if more birds were just coming to this this tree or what, but, you know, the sound grew louder. And next thing I know, these birds are like humming, tweeting, whatever you call it, this tune in sync with each other. It was one of the most beautiful things I've ever heard. This tree was filled with birds. I had never experienced anything before this, and I haven't experienced anything since then. But man, I still think about that to this day. It was one of the most beautiful things I've ever heard. Gotta love nature. Elkins Greatest.

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5: Here's the Metro News AccuWeather forecast. Today will be a mix of sun and clouds with a high of 81 tonight. Expect mainly clear skies with some clouds later on, and a low of 50 tomorrow will bring partly sunny skies with a high of 84. Moving on to Saturday, anticipate a mix of clouds and sunshine with the temperature reaching 84. By Sunday, it will be slightly cooler but still humid with a chance of heavy thunderstorms in the afternoon as clouds break for some sunlight. The high temperature for Sunday will be 75. For weather anytime, download the AccuWeather app. For Metro News, I'm meteorologist Joe Lundberg.
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94.7 WEL, Kalkin's Greatest Hits. Tomorrow, I'm going to cut out of the studio just a little early, and I'm going to head downtown for June's First Friday. The first Friday of every month, the downtown businesses have a lot going on. You can head into just about any business.

0: like Beander's Restaurant and Tavern and check out their specialties. They're going to have karaoke night tomorrow. And if you need a little bit of liquid courage to go up on stage and sing some karaoke, check out their specialty margaritas and mini margaritas. They're going to have steak elote tacos, fish tacos, because the theme is taco about a great night in historic downtown Elkins. Lots of other restaurants and businesses participating. We'll talk more about that as the show progresses. So make sure you stay tuned. 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

Elkins Greatest Hits, 94.7 WELK. Melissa hanging out here on the At Work Network. And as I mentioned a few minutes ago, tomorrow I'm going to be cutting out of the studio just a little early, and I'm going to head downtown and broadcast live for June's First Friday. Come on out and see me. I'm going to be set up by Beender's Restaurant and Tavern. Of course, Beender's going to have some specials going on. Scotty's has 50% off taco salads tomorrow evening from 4 until 9 p.m. Come check it out. Lots going on in downtown Elkins.

0: 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Alaska is both the westernmost and easternmost U.S. state, and that's because the Aleutian Islands cross the 180 meridian line. And I needed to share that information with you today. The more you know on Elkins Greatest Hits.
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4: Here's the Metro News AccuWeather forecast. Today will be a mix of sun and clouds with a high of 81 tonight. Expect mainly clear skies with some clouds later on, and a low of 50 tomorrow will bring partly sunny skies with a high of 84. Moving on to Saturday, anticipate a mix of clouds and sunshine with the temperature reaching 84. By Sunday, it will be slightly cooler but still humid with a chance of heavy thunderstorms in the afternoon as clouds break for some sunlight. The high temperature for Sunday will be 75. For weather anytime, download the AccuWeather app. For Metro News, I'm meteorologist Joe Lundberg.
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0: 94.7 WELK, Elkins Greatest Hits. Tomorrow, I'm going to be heading out of the studio just a little early for a live remote broadcast. I'm going to be set up by Beander's Restaurant and Tavern for June's first Friday in downtown Elkins. Lots of downtown businesses are going to be participating, so you got to come check it out. Elkins Sewing Center is going to be hosting an open sew event, or you can create a burrito pillowcase while you're there, because tomorrow is Taco About a Great Night in downtown Elkins. That's the theme. A lot of taco specials going on. Beander's, Scotty's, the Oxley House, Jimbo's. They all have some type of taco or burrito special. You got to come check it out. Those aren't all the businesses. We have like 19, 20 businesses participating. So check it out. 4 to 9 tomorrow, downtown Elkins.
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LK Elkins' greatest hits. Melissa hanging out on the At Work Network. Hope you're having a great day today, my friend. The weather was beautiful last time I looked outside, which has been a while. There aren't any windows in my studio. Kind of locked in here like, you know, a princess in a tower like Rapunzel or something. I did just call myself a princess on the air. Yeah, sue me. Elkins' greatest hits, Richard Marx, Lionel Richie coming up right now. Christina Aguilera, when's

0: Elkins Greatest Hits, 94.7 WELK. So do you have like a favorite or preferred number? A lot of people have favorite numbers. My favorite number is 16. No surprise there. The birthday number effect is a psychological phenomenon where people prefer the numbers in their birthday over other numbers. My birthday falls on the 16th of August. I also like the number 8 too. Taylor Swift likes the number 13. It's her lucky number too. She was born on December 13th. And apparently she turned 13 on Friday the 13th. I never knew that until recently. Also, when she wins an award, she's frequently seated in the 13th row, the 13th seat, or the row M, which is the 13th letter. The more you know. Elkins Greatest Hits.
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2: Here's the Metro News AccuWeather forecast. Today will be a mix of sun and clouds with a high of 81 tonight. Expect mainly clear skies with some clouds later on, and a low of 50 tomorrow will bring partly sunny skies with a high of 84. Moving on to Saturday, anticipate a mix of clouds and sunshine with the temperature reaching 84. By Sunday, it will be slightly cooler but still humid with a chance of heavy thunderstorms in the afternoon as clouds break for some sunlight. The high temperature for Sunday will be 75. For weather anytime, download the AccuWeather app. For Metro News, I'm meteorologist Joe Lundberg.
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94.7 WEL, Kalkin's greatest hits. So I've mentioned a few times today, tomorrow I'm going to be cutting out of the studio just a little early, and I'm going to head downtown to Beander's. I'm going to set up outside of Beander's and broadcast live from 4 until 9 p.m. for June's first Friday. Talk about a great night in downtown Elkins. Lots of restaurants and businesses, shops are going to have specials where you can go in and check them out. Beander's has fish tacos, specialty margaritas, mini margaritas, and karaoke night going on.

0: get 50% off taco salads at Scotty's. You can head down to the Oxley House. This sounds amazing, by the way. Pineapple teriyaki pork loin wonton taco. I know it's a mouthful, but it sounds amazing. Specialty margaritas at the Oxley House, too. You can head over to Rivera Studio. Get 20% off retail items during tomorrow, 4 to 9 p.m. I'm going to be there broadcasting live. Come on out. It's First Friday in downtown Elkins.
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1: With this Metro News Minute, I'm Jack Carlson. A Kanawha County man is facing up to 115 years in jail after he was convicted of sexually abusing his daughter. Authorities say 37-year-old Clifford Fronda was sentenced to 45 to 115 years in jail today in Kanawha County Circuit Court. Fronda pleaded guilty in March to four charges of second-degree sexual assault and one count of incest. Court documents say authorities learned of Fronda's actions through an interview with a minor. The minor allegedly came forward with allegations that her father, Fronda, had sexually abused her multiple times over a two-year span. The West Virginia Coal Association confirms there are plans by the White House to invest $700 million in restoring coal as a power source for the nation. President Donald Trump is expected to reveal the full plan in an Oval Office announcement this hour. West Virginia Coal Association President Chris Hamilton says these plans include a lot of funding to boost coal infrastructure. Read more at WVMetroNews.com. With this Metro News Minute.
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3: Here's the Metro News AccuWeather forecast. Tonight will bring clear to partly cloudy skies with a low of 48. Tomorrow expect partly sunny conditions with a high of 84. Tomorrow night will be mainly clear with a low of 56. Saturday will have sunny spells and a high of 84. Sunday will be humid with clouds breaking for some sun with a chance of a heavy thunderstorm in the afternoon and a high of 78. For weather anytime, download the AccuWeather app. For Metro News, I'm meteorologist Jason Caterina.
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94.7 WEL. Kay Elkins, greatest hits. My name is Melissa, hanging out with you until about 6 o'clock. A couple hours left here in the studio on the At Work Network. In about an hour, we're going to take the ride home with Smoke on the Water. So make sure you stay tuned. Right now, it's Kelly Clarkson on WELK.

0: 94.7 WVLK Elkins Greatest Hits. Gen Z is being called the Christopher Columbus generation because they keep discovering things. You can't see my air quotes here, but they keep discovering things that already exist. Two really good examples are quiet quitting, which is doing less at work. Everybody does that, right? Don't tell my boss. And silent walking, which is just walking without headphones or any electronics, also known as walking. Elkins Greatest Hits.
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0: 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It's now time for your Tucker County Sports Report, brought to you by Atkins Home Center. Several 8th grade students have recently made the commitment to the Tucker County High School football program as they enter their freshman year of high school. This marks the beginning of an exciting 4-year journey for these young men. The first annual golf scramble will be held later this month on the 27th. Deadline to register is June 20th. For more information, visit the Tucker County Athletics Facebook page. Volleyball Flex Days get underway next Tuesday, June 9th. Students can get ready for the season with skill practice and court time. Flex Days will run through June 25th. Your Tucker County Sports Report is brought to you by Atkins Home Center in Parsons.
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2: Here's the Metro News AccuWeather forecast. Tonight will bring clear to partly cloudy skies with a low of 48. Tomorrow, expect partly sunny conditions with a high of 84. Tomorrow night will be mainly clear with a low of 56. Saturday will have sunny spells and a high of 84. Sunday will be humid with clouds breaking for some sun with a chance of a heavy thunderstorm in the afternoon and a high of 78. For weather anytime, download the AccuWeather app. For Metro News, I'm meteorologist Jason Caterina.
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94.7 WEL, K. Elkins' greatest hits. Join me tomorrow in downtown Elkins. I'm going to be set up right by Beenders from 4 until 9 p.m. for First Friday. If you're looking for something to do, maybe you and your friends are wanting to do something, maybe you want to have date night with the Mr. or Mrs., the hubby, the wife, whatever, or a family night. Lots of stuff to do in downtown Elkins for Talk About a Great Night in honor of First Friday. Beenders has margarita specials, karaoke night, and we've also got live music at Big Timber Brewing with Tim White and JB Stoniker. And what you could do is Los Tronques, Jimbo's Place, Clementine's all have drink specials going on. Cheap drinks, too. You want to do like a little pub crawl with your friends or something? Hey, that'd be the perfect place to do it. Of course, it's not only the restaurants. You can head over to 3rd Street. They have a flash sheet deal going on. 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

0: participating in First Friday tomorrow, 4 to 9 p.m. I'll be at Beander's broadcasting live right outside on the sidewalk. Come and see me.
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0: WELK Elkins Greatest Hits. 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Check out the smoked salmon salad. I love smoked salmon. Fresh greens with smoked salmon, of course. Pears, red onions, sliced almonds, and it's served with a lemon honey dressing. This sounds amazing. I think I might have to head over to Smoke after I get off work and try it out. The smoked salmon salad. Your fresh catch at Smoke on the Water this week is Parmesan crusted walleye with roasted tomatoes, balsamic reduction, and it's served with jasmine rice and seasonal vegetables. 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
2: Here's the Metro News AccuWeather forecast. Tonight will bring clear to partly cloudy skies with a low of 48. Tomorrow, expect partly sunny conditions with a high of 84. Tomorrow night will be mainly clear with a low of 56. Saturday will have sunny spells and a high of 84. Sunday will be humid with clouds breaking for some sun with a chance of a heavy thunderstorm in the afternoon and a high of 78. For weather anytime, download the AccuWeather app. For Metro News, I'm meteorologist Jason Caterina.
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We're on the ride home, presented by Smoke on the Water. 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And we'll see you tomorrow right here on Elkins Greatest Hits. My name's Melissa. I want you to have a great night and stay safe, my friend. This is Double.

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1: West Virginia Metro News, I'm Morgan Pemberton. Deputies with the Kanawha County Sheriff's Department is investigating a reported robbery from earlier this afternoon. The robbery was reported at the Whitesville State Bank on East DuPont Avenue in Bell just before 4 p.m. More information released regarding to this morning's shooting in Monongalia County.
2: One person's dead following an incident in the Saberton area of Morgantown Thursday morning. Deputies with the Mon County Sheriff's Department responded to a report of a subject with an active warrant at 9:25 in the morning at the CVS store. Officials said that while deputies attempted to identify the suspect, shots were fired. The unidentified suspect died at the scene. Sheriff Forbes said there was no danger to the public and no other information has been released. I'm Mike Nolting for WVMetroNews.com.
1: And President Donald Trump officially announced that they plan to use the National Defense Act to invest $700 million in restoring coal as a power source for the nation. Plans include building two new coal-fired power plants in the U.S., with one being in West Virginia. U.S. Senator Shelley Moore Capito.
3: It's great news for our region, but it's also great news for the nation because it's providing that, so we don't have grid outages and we have an insatiable need for more power, and this will help fill that gap.
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1: 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In March, Fronda pleaded guilty to four charges of second-degree sexual assault and one count of incest. Law enforcement deputies attended a forensics interview involving the sexual abuse of a juvenile. The juvenile disclosed that her father, Fronda, had sexually abused her multiple times over a two-year span. From the Metro News anchor desk, I'm
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4: Here's the Metro News AccuWeather forecast. Tonight will bring clear to partly cloudy skies with a low of 48. Tomorrow expect partly sunny conditions with a high of 84. Tomorrow night will be mainly clear with a low of 56. Saturday will have sunny spells and a high of 84.
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13: It is the CityNet Statewide Sports Line. Welcome to the show. I'm Kyle Wiggs. Brad Howe is with us, and Greg Hunter is in Morgantown. Brad and I are in Clarksburg. We'll explain that later. We'll get into it, but we want to get right to our first guest. First of all, Brad, good evening.
14: Good evening to you, Kyle.
13: And we bring Greg into the conversation. Greg, thanks for joining us again.
15: No problem. Happy for you guys to be halfway home.
13: Yeah, we're all, a little over halfway home, but yeah, we'll get into that in a bit. But we want to get to our first guest because he's busy. He's got things to do. Jensen Lewis is with us, and he will be on the call for the Super Regional starting tomorrow at Kendrick Family Ballpark. We hope it's just two games, but it possibly could be three, and Jensen will be on the call. The game tomorrow will be on ESPN2. And Jensen, good evening. We appreciate your time again. Thanks for joining us.
16: You got it, guys. Great to be back. Just ran home, did some laundry, put everything back in the bag, and checked right back into the hotel. So we're all set and ready to go tomorrow afternoon.
13: Yeah, turn right around and come back. Well, let's start there. I know you talked a lot about it, but the atmosphere, everything that happened with West Virginia winning that regional, now that it's had a chance to set in, give us some perspective of all of the college baseball you've watched, where that experience ranks with West Virginia and Kentucky in the regional final last week.
16: I'll be honest, I've seen a lot of baseball in my life. I put it out on social media that experience and that moment will rank amongst the all-time best for me. And having played in the big leagues, having, you know, been to within a game of the World Series and seen, you know, plenty along the way, that moment, that atmosphere, and just what transpired after that, one of the great times where the best thing said is nothing at all. And just to take it all in, as Tom Hart and I were standing in the booth, we were fans along with the 5,000 or more that were there in the stadium. I'm sure the 1.8 million

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Cyndi Lauper, Girls Just Wanna Have Fun. 94.7 WELK. Good evening. Roger Taylor checking in on a Thursday. Going to be here till the midnight hour. I've got Eddie Grant coming up. We're going down Electric Avenue. Tracy Chapman's ready. She's got a fast car. 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

0: Tracy Chapman, Fast Car, 94.7 WELK, Elkins' Greatest Hits. Roger with you on a Thursday. 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And it's going to be a great night downtown. Stop by Beander's, Elkins Sewing Center, Scotty's Restaurant, more Elkins downtown businesses than I can name in one stop. But we'll get into as many as we can. Beander's will have a karaoke night going on. They'll have steak and fish tacos. They'll have specialty margaritas and mini margaritas. Elkins Sewing Center has an open sewing, so you can make anything you want to do, basically. Come in and check out Elkins Sewing Center. 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I got music from Toto coming up. I've got Eddie Money and some Commodores on 94.7 WELK. I need a little range.
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3: Here's the Metro News AccuWeather forecast. Tonight will bring clear to partly cloudy skies with a low of 48. Tomorrow expect partly sunny conditions with a high of 84. Tomorrow night will be mainly clear with a low of 56. Saturday will have sunny spells and a high of 84. Sunday will be humid with clouds breaking for some sun with a chance of a heavy thunderstorm in the afternoon and a high of 78. For weather anytime, download the AccuWeather app. For Metro News, I'm meteorologist Jason Caterina.
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little classic yacht rock there, I guess. 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The great gas and grocery giveaway will be happening. 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

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WVBargains.com is going on right now, my friends. Go to the website, go to the Clarksburg Elkins link on there. Take a look at what's up for bids. Now, they're only available through this Friday at 5 p.m. During the day on Friday, they're going to start closing out those auctions, and by 5 o'clock, it'll all be over. So don't wait too long.

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